0: Oh, every time it goes so fast.
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And techno was all around the world, but I had never heard techno like this in my entire life. 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And I was like, yeah, sure, let's go. And when I walked into that club and I heard the music, I was literally devastated because I did not know what I was listening to. It sounded like two malfunctioning robots trying to break dance. Like, when I went inside that club, the music was literally like this.